0: agreement atu oli neva AOLM. Lo parliament yesterday prime minister Chotam Nabat italem sei ka two something lo agreement ya we mi security mo number 2 lo critical infrastructure emi tok tok time o emi tekem time no more from full up lo voting inside lo nakamala agreement ya emi no undermine sovereignty lo country Commissioner Blo Police Kalsembong ran mo Director General lo Internal Affairs lit firmaito istablo Pacific Transnational Crime Summit lo talk about how blo takelem trade blo dangerous drugs lo Pacific lo opening tok tok plem Prime Minister Blo Fitsi Sidiveni Rabuga emitalem si Pacific istab witnessem peak fly increase blo cybercrime financial scam online exploitation money laundering human trafficking mo illegal fishing Every law enforcement agency around the Pacific region, including Australia and New Zealand, will stop attending some media in the Western province of Fiji. Main thing we will stop talk about now is the peak flow increase in criminal activity will stop happen between the Pacific country. Commissioner Bongran Motichi Fermaito will join the Molnara Police Commission in the Pacific, high-ranking internal affairs official, Molnara crime specialist. We talk about all road we will save Yusum. Provide a serious crime. All Pacific leader is the Blue One Fuel Refinery lo Papua New Guinea. 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Minister plo energy Ralph Rekenfanu emi megem tok tok lo parliament folem question lo high price plo fuel we country emi no save control.
1: Mimi just come back lo Papua New Guinea lo regional ministers of energy meeting. Mami fala endorse one thing, one offer blo PNG blo hemi set them up one refinery blo region. So mami fala endorse hemi, mami start talk lem finis. Which means that suppose lo future time bamba ikat one energy crisis or some way caused by Strait of Hormuz, you be noni plug all the way lo Singapore, by ikat one refinery lo region lo Port Moresby, whereby hemi service supply me with the fuel zoe minidim. Especially blow jet fuel with masut benzin. Also, we need him.
0: Emi voice blow Minister blow energy Ralph Regenfanu. One biocontrol program will be in putum blow control and pico plant. Emi stop face em Nikon Chen Nauya after some farmer lo efate Monsanto holy report em se pidelea will use him. Emi save stop blow narvla plant to blow also mol kakai plant also ikel. 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Mo update outside lo country news lo Altacera. Isuem new video. We isuem out one peak fly oil spill lo one island plo Iran. 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
2: oh all the boys are doing well and are feeling confidence and ready to take South Melbourne I know it's not gonna be easy it's a tough match but yeah We're in the competition, so we're in to compete. Yeah.
3: What is the key, do you think, for Vanuatu United to get the win to make it to the grand final?
2: I think team spirit, team bonding, and we have our own target to be in the final. So we're gonna do our best and play on the semi spot. Yeah.
0: And before is blo captain blofano to United FC Michel Coulon. Modem spot news now. Emi putum end lo FBTC news update. Chene mo lol kita story an lo 12 o'clock.
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5: Emena you just up for him 11 o'clock news update. 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And I go ahead with Mr. Clemito, then you come up for him next program. 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

0: Hello, Mimi Ham. 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
0: Pai mi kili mi apa yu look.
4: Ham, you want good for a student. You stop kasi mo something, hurry up. Pe want something no mo, you stop spoiling you. Time when you cross, you no save holim tight, you want nothing. You look save or no?
0: We live in Chigimi.
4: Hemi Chigimi you after you go kill him hem. You think say good all same? Tram tale?
0: Suppose me no make one something. Pahe mi si nati mi small kill. Mi poya, mi must fight him.
4: You been read them story when mi been ask him?
0: Yes, teacher. Him ya.
4: Oh, tadi vlo wili been come la house plio.
0: Yes, teacher. Him talamat every something la tadi vlo mi.
4: Tadi vlo wili, him mi talk lo mi. Hemi tell him say no good to kill him really. After hemi kirap mo hemi wibi mi koko. Hemi kill him no good you.
0: Pak said lo mi so we.
4: You been killing really. You think say you win him. But you start make him every something in more worse yet. You know you start a big flat trouble with him me. Mo with him all parents for you. You know look save.
0: There is him sab tala shem tuk tuk lo mi.
4: You think say hemi true or no?
0: Hemi tell him true teacher.
4: Also, my name suppose where you try him holem tight you want, but you no more kill him Willie or any Narfa student back again. No matter one name Willie make him leave.
0: Also, my name suppose Willie swear no good to me. But me make one name.
4: But you come look me. Me but me go talk lol geta. You think say one name, huh? But you save him make him same.
0: Okay, teacher. But me try.
4: But you promise me. Say but you no kill him one student back again.
0: Okay.
4: Ale, tell him up.
0: But me promise no kill him any long old boy back again.
4: Thank you, Ham. Me glad. Me no want them say police suspend them you lo school. Mo suppose you go ahead to fight. Why happen no same now? Ale, go lo class.
0: Thank you, teacher.
4: Ham, me tell one name back again. From one name now, a wrong block killing Willie. Time we hear me chicken me. But you are right no more suppose we tell me. He me kill him no good me from fighter. Ami mitalem truya. Suppose we yumi stop killing all pikinini. Poli lanem bro killing all narafla pikinini pagakin. Yol seme now.
5: Good morning, mother.
6: Oh, Pastor Thomas. You stop yet?
5: You got some work, work on the desia. Hey, what do you have in Abbey?
6: I blame me. I know it's something.
5: True.
6: Me like I'm the way you been giving the Sunday, Pastor. Hey, man, good for the talk.
5: Plan the man, all no like him nothing. All this is Mr. Krangi.
6: No.
5: Full of man, Mr. Kilim, picking him, blocked up with Timota. By all no one, I'm just fascinating nothing. Mother, why no Bible in Italian?
6: Henry, I'm telling him, sister, talk to the Bible, him spare the rod and spoil the child.
5: Talk the guy, stop. They got plenty, never let talk to the Bible, tell him, say, you know, must kill him, man, nothing. Just now, him that I'm straight, say, you must kill him, man, woman, no beginning.
6: But suppose we got to fill out of talking the Bible. How now by Miss Iwan and Blumekem? Kill him all picking with the chimor or no kill him all catanating?
5: I miss him help him minimum.
6: Okay.
5: I'm trembling me fake, don't kill him, Mr. Kim, all beginning. I make more than come good or come worse. You, Mr. Kim, or get up, or from where you cross no more. Ah, Mam Blue, you know. Oh, Henry, you got small time. What I'm starting with you?
7: Story alone.
5: By Middle Stan away.
8: Morning, everyone. Neblo me, Mr. Fred.
9: Morning, Mr. Fred.
8: Morning. Mimi, when you've got teacher blue school, be in a minimum, say you serve a prebello class to me. No, no, God. Every Sunday, we by Mimi tell him, but you must make him. Time when we keep him walk long, walk him, you must flood him. Suppose no.
10: Him fry.
2: Him tafra.
8: We know them looking all student only less. But you play him a smart all time. You like a semi? You like a semi, you know? Hey, you play talk?
9: Yes, teacher.
8: Come inside. Come inside, come inside. Okay, come. Uh-huh. You, who, huh? What name do you? Huh? What name do you? Save talk? Hey, tell him what name do you?
10: Hemi, ham, teacher.
8: We ask him you or him? You stay quiet. From them now, you come late on class. You stay make him one name, Kasem Naya.
0: Miss Kara, I'm telling you, by me, go look him to tell the morning. Mommy, been stop with him.
8: Okay. Come here. Come. Go start away. Start away. Stop quiet. Okay, quiet. Quiet. Today, why you fly land and plan the sanding of Sedwag Rigalsa? Why you ride them on sanding way, stop the blackboard yellow way, the book you fly? The day afternoon? Why you got a more book you fly go back to the house, small and every sanding way you been write them down? Tomorrow, why you me cut one test? Any student way you know, got some 50%, why me kill him no good him? You like to me? Huh? You like to me? Okay. Me no under my any talk nothing. Okay. Now you fly right. Right.
0: Why you no got 50%? Why me kill him no go to me from?
2: Me no like him teach you nothing. Me no got say one name me write a lot black pot at two. One name and night throat say.
10: He me want something we help him with kakai the croco.
0: David, why you no say got 50% and nothing?
2: Why me kill me?
10: He me say talk talk no more David. Why teach you no say kill him no go to?
0: Teresa, you stuck a mana. Why teach you be him you ya David? You want started, but it say kill him no good you.
2: Me no want started. You no sing out of me started.
0: Sad head.
2: Will you know him to make a David cross? Mimi hate him time woman is not rubbish name to me.
10: Me no glad you been fight to Willie. Mimi no like a boy and nothing. Belly ring, you me go.
5: Henry, no look to me. You got too much violence in the family today. You must talk about it.
7: Violence? You mean you want to say?
5: Fashion book in the woman will begin. Myself, she happened a full of family around Malaysia. Tati give mommy the Facebook begin. Fashion, he must talk. But you must tell him about the man, say, Christian. Nisha, kind fashion.
7: Killing woman or picking from nothing, yes. But you mean you must make him. You say one more time where you missed up killing all the teaching mogata.
5: Hey, man, give me an excuse, Henry.
7: Give me an excuse. You mean one?
5: You make killing woman of picking me from where you cross. Cross fire up after honey fly. You must have teaching mogata nothing.
7: We no agree with you, Thomas. And me right, lo one man, lo make one name where me want them, lo house play one.
5: What's your name, lo commandment, huh? You're a Christian, you're a Muslim, you're a man, you're a man, you're a commandment. You know right, lo one man, but decide supposed to be all one them for them, or not?
7: Commandment, you know, tell them, say, me no killing pig, ni blow me, woman, blow me.
5: Jesus, you tell them, say, supposed to be one man, he's loving you, but I'm a face to you after I'm starving the other side.
7: Then I'm a tivre no, get
5: up. Suppose you kill him, boy, blow you, pay me learning, lo kill him, never a man.
7: That he blow me, he been killing no good me. Begem say me nayam Mr. Follem straight road.
5: Have been killing you. Begem say you now. You start killing beginning blow you. You got an fashion we been learning time where you small stop. You got another fellow way, but it's small beginning.
7: Suppose we mean no killing all beginning, while you follow him road all about more. All woman too. You need blame me train him over.
5: Me too, me didn't know him before.
7: You true, yeah. You been thinking of him. Before one night, change anything blue.
11: Okay, sit down, everyone.
10: Oh, wait. What am I wrong?
0: What am I sure?
6: Okay, Olgeta. But you fly no need him all book privla today. But you may make him some different work back again.
2: He could tell me, Miles, where I finish. And let me show it.
6: But you fly divide long on group of four. But me ask him some question, do you fly? But you fly talk around on question, yeah.
2: Talk, talk. Me like him to talk to.
0: You stupid, man. But you mean to say an animal something, nothing.
2: Me not stupid.
10: You know, talk, talk. Let me know what I'm saying, Willy.
0: Suppose you may ask him again, Willy?
2: When I am, you want to say about that people will be back again?
6: Quiet, Olgeta. Me write him on question, yeah, Venice. First question, me. One and now is that make him you harm no good. But you've let everyone in the group your story from what something will make him you harm no good. Number two, but you save his table one in place. Number three, but you solve a tell him out all problem where he come up, lo life for you, lo who's straight. More number three, one of kind something is that make him you harm you glad.
0: Hey, enough, forget that. You've lost a blood from?
10: You tell him number three two times, teacher. You mean him number four.
6: Thank you, Ham. Olgeta fascinana and make a mimi harem no good. Me make a one mistake after you've learned love crank from. But me harem more good, suppose where you tell him out to me, lo one good love fascin, say me make a one something where you know straight. But I'm more good there. Ale, go ahead with the walk here.
5: Me been killing no good first pond to me, Henry. Every time where he make one something, when me think say no good, me kill him from.
7: You must remember him.
5: How you blame you been talking to me from? Be... I don't want to marry him.
7: You know, the man now, you're my boss, Blouse. I don't want to live too much.
5: Only one time you've been killing boy from one small something. After, you want him to say, he's following me. He may come follow me, but he's strong face no more. Because I'm to talk to him, but he may tell one something to me. No time, yeah. He start to look something. He may fight to me. He may love me.
7: He would say, he may fight to you.
5: No, Henry, no. Also, when I'm supposed to, he may tell one something to you. Him start want something where him himself is straight or not, or him start one problem. I mean, friend, tell him out.
7: Me nothing.
5: He no looks away, Henry. From you now, you say you're in violence the house. Look, matter the morning here. I blame you black. He me all man no church here. He no shoot me him can't pass no thing. He no one good for example. All man nothing. All beginning blame me. You must think about Henry.
10: Okay. One of them is that make you me harren no good. Hey, you've let them tell him out. But not when he finished now, but you mean already want something, eh? No, got something.
2: Yeah, man. You start no good time with that if we stop killing you.
0: Me no care. Suppose you're me killing me. Me no like him time where me killing mommy.
2: I'm stuck killing mommy, please. Where good, yeah.
0: He no good. He no good nothing.
10: Really, try think about. You are also one time that please kill mommy, please.
0: I think I'm glad.
2: Me not glad.
10: Man, me hate it when me hate them. Mr. Story, le mami blue me cuckoo. Be, me no say I make want something, nothing to help him.
2: Tati blue me, I'm not stuck killing mami blue me. Me hate them time where.
0: One am.
2: Time where money stop swell on me, sing out rubbish name. Me no like him nothing.
0: Man,
2: You want cry baby straight?
0: Shut up, Willie, shut up.
6: Quiet, Olgita. Ham, you stop singing out of sin from?

0: Well, problem with Torene is that talk about all keta. All stuff happened all community. Mo yuna you save give hand to stop him all kind no good fashion ya. Suppose one friend or family, you tell him out say one man he been spoil him or fight him. Or suppose where you one, you been cause him kind trouble all same, where you come out the story anya. But you tell him out to one man or woman where you trust them.
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1: 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I believe that ignoring custom authority, but use as Blogotanenia, for us, and we want to bear disrespect. We need to be aware and a matter of government before we sign anything. We use more name to do a letter or custom. We believe for the good of transparent and good government, and we let them fish. Maui, the Chiefs, and the of the Chiefs, they must away, they will now content behind Lola Grimina. So that, and you use in basket here, when you contend the name of Nagaman and Amel, at least everyone is obviously one name Mr. Beside of content, law of the document.
2: Long Parliament yesterday, Prime Minister Chotam Napat, Titalem Seka, two something law Grimina, we miss security mo number two law critical infrastructure. Emi tegem time no more blo sign from fulla bol tok tok inside lo nakamala crimine emi undermine em sovereignty blo Vanuatu. Vanuatu emi no fully independent handle emi security maritime boundary blem lo far down south with them Tuvla Islands Matumo anda emi tok tok blo Prime Minister Chotam Napat yesterday lo Parliament.
3: This July, our nation celebrate 46 years of independence. However, our journey to independence is not yet complete. It will only be complete when we secure sovereignty of our island and our land and our seas. We are a nation of 83 islands. As we all know, two of our 83 islands are Umainupne and Umenek Leka Islands. These islands are sacred and have been part of Vanuatu for generations. As you know, communities across the southern islands of Anaitcham, Futuna, and Tana maintain enduring bloodlines and cultural connections to these islands.
2: Prime Minister Napat Italem se France mi ignorem one consultation initiative with Vanuatu concernem Tuvla Island.
3: As guardians, we have a duty to protect them. But France also lays claims to these islands. France wrongly claimed these islands as part of New Caledonia during colonial occupation, and they did so without any consultation and without any form of consent from the Vanuatu people. They consulted neighboring countries and did not consult us. They have been ignored the persistent and very clear positions of the Kanak population, our friends, that these islands are not theirs and belong to Vanuatu.
2: FBC News by Karim respond lo French Embassy lo Mataya in a long time. 1 month Vanuatu emi kat 41 year John Yalu emi sta pass from trial blem now Yalu Supreme Court lo kens Australia after we emi plea not guilty from meda. ABC Pacific PD reportem today morning se Mr. Yalu emi admitim se emi pin katem out leg plo 66 year old Kalmantal lo an public park lo North Queensland town lo Innisfail lo ia 2022. 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ABC reportem se koti arem se tal emi give him $5,000 inside lo one envelope blo Yalu hemi katem lekplem. One bus driver lo potfila hemi one tem se olipem insurance blo 1 year after every year renew PMI with them one small fatu. Driver ya Anthony Andrew hemi talem lo VPDC News today. Mr. Andrew hemi talem se plante time olipem insurance hemi tekem long time blo fixing truck time ikat accident. Chenisia hemi pass yesterday pay no one lawyer from Ipaemi fallen process blo kaset mo kamwan makamlo. Tisa Insurance Vanuatu Limited emi no akri lo chenswe minister blo infrastructure mo public utility emi meke yesterday lo parliament blo karmat insurance lo track. Chenche emi kam anta lo part 5 blo road traffic control act se time emi kombol cherry blo PM insurance blo track PM no mo one requirement blo track ona imas PM insurance. Country manager blo Tisa Insurance Company Ali Wilkinson Italem lo VBTC News emi wan sok mo se inopin kat wan discussion with the Molotoroti content plo akrilo tizen we bin made.
4: We'd love to have an open conversation. We'd love to understand the reasoning behind this and what the future plans are. We'd like to be able to talk about a transition and how we can help. And we'd love to understand what is it that wasn't working previously in their opinion, and maybe we can find another solution. We were a little taken by surprise, I have to admit. We hadn't been consulted, and so we're working through what our options are for our response to this as an industry.
5: What would be the consequences?
4: Of concern for us is that this now pushes the burden onto people who may not necessarily be able to afford that. People will be injured, or they will have their property damaged or their vehicle damaged, and then nobody will be able to pay them or to be able to get a recourse for that. They're going to have to take legal action. That's a long delay. It's going to cost them. Perhaps they're not going to be able to complete that.
2: Kafmani talem si recent blo changea emi blo promote fairness lo ona blo public transport lo time emi one mass blo lipem insurance every year. Oltuktukia ika maot lo taem blo debate blo Road Traffic Act we Minister Xavier Yago i presentem. Wan lol kita MB we hemi talk aken chem third party insurance blo motor vehicle emi MB blo EB Robert Bon.
6: Being that will happen is there will be a large increase in the number of uninsured vehicles on our roads. That's a definite thing that will happen. A second thing that will happen is that there'll be a huge increase in the number of small claims cases brought in the magistrate court. And the magistrate court will become jammed with cases that arise from vehicles, owners of vehicles disputing the cost of any collisions that happen. The third thing that will happen is there will be a sizable increase in the cost of insurance for all those persons who continue to carry insurance. One part of the cost of insurance is the risk that the drivers of the vehicles face when they're on the road. And if we have vehicles that are uninsured, the risk for me, person who carries insurance, will increase. And hence the cost of my insurance will increase because there'll be so many uninsured drivers. The fourth thing that will happen is that we'll have a problem in the tourism sector. So this is an unintended consequence, possibly, of repealing this, because when the people come on the vessels, on the boats, on the cruise boats, they will be boarding vessels, buses possibly, and that will violate the rules regarding the tourists that arrive in our country. And so this will impact tourism in a negative way.
2: No matter long old talk to ya, pile hemi pass lo parliament. Old driver will no stop follow good old rule blo traffic will contribute to long flat line blo old track lo road. Konjene mi come out time parliament mi stop talk about bill blo mekem change lo transport act. More report with them Brenda Daniel.
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7: Minister Yauko himekem komenia time me respond long tok long lita long government business Charlo Salwai long concern long use long pastop long town
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2: 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FBDC Sports reporter Kit Inge Stablo Fila East mo give him small update.
10: Good morning, nice lunch for everybody. 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I'm in independent celebration, but I'm about sports. Lo this morning, we're looking lo Villa East School, lo Port Villa. 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Lord, this middle day, 1 or 2 local time, the 12 p.m., 1 or 2 versus South Melbourne Football Club. And we shall go back around, we're going to pick up the posters, the school, all over the school, the only got one reminder, say one time, 1 or 2 United Football Club, they're going to reach for the first time, first ever semifinals, the OMC professionally. So, me, Kata, let me say, Mr. Seth, good morning, Leo.
11: Good morning, Mr. Kit.
10: Talk about a little bit school this morning, the village, one of the celebrations of our UNICEF make a floor. Gather them going to towards this special occasion.
11: Okay, thank you, Kit. I think yesterday Mifula's come up to Talem say yes. Mifula Talem every time she no school will teach him say no alcohol, no violence. So that is why I bring him today that today by Mifula stop on some men support of lo Fanot United FC, lo mi bless support them, mi bless stand together with them, mi bless so proud that this is the first time ever where Fanot United FC is reaching one semifinal. So whole school today, mi bless across classes, but mi bless stop the display, wait for the game will be started on 12 o'clock. Mi bless stand up behind lo geta, mi bless support with them one heart, mi bless Pali Sabi make them through as a final. So that is why you have come look preparation for mi bless today.
10: Thank you too much, Mr. Seth and we have one or two, we represent them all Oceania, Melanesia, where we have a part of first historical sporting or semifinals play like this for our middle day. And when I message speak all the countries, when you start watching you, especially the village school, the only school, the capital, where we have a financial event, for all Oceania.
11: Okay, thank you. One message for me, no more, me like the talent because I mean, I have no more education, I mean, for white bullet job, sport, I mean, have a giving me another opportunity of future. So that is why we will have great them this event today for Talem Lol Piknin is a football and me one career life. So that is why people on student from Mifla are looking potential for soccer. Only local players where Vanuatu, all players from Vanuatu, only represent Vanuatu United, only get paid. So that is why Mifla want to make them get only feel part of soccer and one men support of Vanuatu.
10: Thank you to much, Mr. Seth. Yes, MNM in Lovilla is cool. Lopot Villa, more of that coming soon.
2: Monis lo saet long weta first time lo solvota, warning plus strong wind over lo southern part of country, with them southeast wind blow 21 kasem 25 knots, morav solvota blow 2.5 meter high. Small cloudy condition with them small rain lo the island. Moderate mo fresh is southeast wind nemi blow over lo south mo central island, while light mo moderate southeast wind nemi blow long all nara part of country. Temperature blow the night nemi stop blow 20 degrees Celsius down long south, Kasem 23 degrees Celsius and Tablo North. Tomorrow Lote by Mr. Tablo 28 degrees Celsius down long south, Kasem 30 degrees Celsius and Tablo North. With Tablo tomorrow, small rain lo Lucanville mo Potvilla, while small cloud lo Lenakel. Modem news lo weather now, hemi putum end lo FBDC News Bulletin. 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

Olpikini ni girl we olika dream olika mol woman with envision tomorrow. 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

0: but the rap. No doubt. Yeah. Play on, play it. Play on, play it. Play on, play on, play on, play on. Cause I like it. 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Yeah. Black Street Productions. 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
1: Yeah, no star. 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A 5 minutes left on the job, but yeah. But the boss man, hurry up and leave, man.

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Yeah. 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Yeah, yeah, yeah. 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

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Violence emino religion blong yumi. Together you meet alem no long violence. You special, you one strong woman Vanuatu. 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
1: Say, look here. We'd like to do a song for you that was a hit record for this band in 1970. We'd like to dedicate it to the late Bob the Bear Hyatt. It's been referred to as the Hymn and National Anthem. It's called Let's Work Together.

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Me one mama, me one auntie, me one sister, mo me one daughter. 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

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Violence emino religion blong yumi. Together you metalem no long violence. 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

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Shazi, Rinei, Paiva na Ocean, ni Karim Sampler, Right Felix, ni Kamlo, Ama Masim, Leva, Blue, Blue, Olga, Tala, Moana, Pacifica. Talo, Palava.

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0: 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He's Just the One.

Olpikini ni girl we only got dream, only come more woman with envision tomorrow. 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

0: Violence emin o fashion blong yumi. 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

empowerment long old woman, and me serve come more strong time where you may support them, more give him space long him, long serve grow long home, community, society, more nation do you me Vanuatu. 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
1: 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You me took up Lily and stuff in the studio. 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
1: 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I'm in this area. I know you stop lo. All over more counseling services. So you stop listening. Come you and them serve moral story na. And how by you? Since more services lo, then you listening. Come through then the show by you serve stop. Come back to tell you more long him. Now you need to go through the story and you need to also me been mentioning earlier on making the right decision. Him topic. Before you need to go ahead, suppose you serve. I'm giving one small definition more. When him now, he meaning that you need to learn to talk about right decision.
2: Thank you, Madeline, Lord, this afternoon. Thank you, Lord, you will stop listening. Making right decision, Hemi. You make a one good flat decision. You make a one decision where me straight, where you happy, Lehem. Everyone is happy, Lehem.
1: Thank you, Thomas. Me one simple definition. One decision or one act will be taken by everyone will be happy, Lehem. And you service him right, but him not hit him anymore. So yes, him and him simple. The Venetian will really him give him really. Now you need to go ahead. When and now, him difference between right and wrong decision. How now by yourself, you know, I'm right, I'm wrong. Especially the thing on decision.
2: Okay, thank you. Doing the right is an act that is in accordance with the law, justice, morality. While doing the wrong thing is an act that is not in accordance with morality or the law. You miss how we say every something you got law blehem, you got law blow nature, you got law where inside the Bible, you got law where law blow country blow you me, you got law blow maybe law work blow you, you got all rules really stop. You got law every place. For example, suppose we, you break em law, but it's like how much you law work, rule blow. Examples was inside low one workplace. Suppose we Madeline, you make one something he wrong, but he put out you low work now after consequences play him by full family play you by he affected them from that you lose some work, you lose some you know more cut salary low every payday after you know what beginning maybe by no color school or by no cut kakailo house. At the time when you make a right decision, all right, by you say keep him work, do you stop by you? You cut salary every time, you by everyone you happy. So, difference play him, I'm another example, teacher put him rule say, time block class, no cut money, talk. Pita, maybe one name blow one student inside the classroom. Pita is stop talk during class. I mean, make him wrong. Yeah, now. I mean, no problem rule way. Teacher put him from I break him rule. Yeah, make him say, teacher must punch him. Kopulum cross outside or he kneel down. He put him, teacher by say, you kneel down, you put him hand and double head blue you. From him, no problem rule. Yeah, now. Pepeki from him, he stop quiet inside the classroom. Maybe teacher reward them lo, maybe one lolly or one cream biscuit in them blow me kakai. So give me one simple example blow wrong with them right decision. Time you me to make it. Thank you.
1: Thank you too much, Lily, and I am a world good listener. You have a Lily Hemi camp blow. Separate them talk yeah, right wrong decision. And become to him one example to him. When I'm now some aspects for right decision.
2: Okay, some aspects for right decision. No, say when me put a few points, lo please up, lo him to look lehem. Me identify your goal. One name you want them achieving. Example, one girl me want them friend before any friend any emi putum emi mas putu one goal blehem ke goal blehem ba imputa talem se example mi wande kat one boyfriend blomia pa wande ba mi maretem mi 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emi mas makem some right decision before emi chusum lo acceptem one good boyfriend blehem from emi make one right decision so pa emi mas make chusum se em mas kat one good la boyfriend narapon ne emi putu emi geta your information for weighing your option ke tam all boy only askem blo friend em o sem example blo ke lo mitalem emi mas make em small investigation se kind blo kela sometimes only must ask him, make him good friend with one family blow boy blow. Make him no more say only ask him say look say any good boy or kind of say. So collect them all information. After any consider more consequences blow one we buy any achieve him. Then any stop collect them all info ya. But by any must look say suppose me to some M. One em na consequences play him. One em ba mi fesem after lem so. Emi mas make one right decision pla achieve him goal play him. Remember first point se. Emi mas put one goal play him. So goal be me wande se emi mas cut one happy family. So emi mas take him all information blo emi if all em one em we standard play him where emi want them. Then we emi look se straight low way where emi want them. So pa emi save chusum em. We suppose we look say no, but I mean, Emi must collect the information. Another one, Emi make your decision. After we Emi collect them info, after we Emi identify him call blame, after he put him, Emi make him get them all, collect them all information finish. After Emi save make him, from time Emi collect them all information, Emi weigh him all, information blame yeah. As blow make all the more option blehema. So after lehem na emi just start make all decision blehema now. After bahemi just by me just make a decision say okay which out every boy will ask a friend blow me which one am bahemi straight one we pa me. To sum after by me achieve him goal blow me ya we me one day cut on happy family one day. Now one last one we emi you evaluate your decision. After we you make him identify him call blue you after you make him you weigh him all or you collect them all collection after you scale him with him one him where you want to achieve it. After you make him decision blue that you make a decision finish you make him an evaluation blue you after everything Kelia he must stop check say and he make him right choice I start make him or he want wrong choice so amen me. One example where me put them was you ask a question aspect of right decision. You set them up call blue you collect them information after you make them decision blue you finish you make evaluation. For sometimes you meet quick time you may rush blue make them decision blue you may seek behind them you may just start regret behind. So me is some point where you save for employee me save help them you how please I make one right decision. Sometimes also ma all decision where you may make him say plan the time. Almost decision where you may rush to make him. But you may look say not turn out. But plan the time awesome. Sometime by looking say turn out. After by you may tell us a man, you may plan a young plan but after me look say work out. So by you look some plan the time but man only say man may plan the big man one time. Me make him one cranky decision no more after me. Me achieve money with me one day me. So sometimes me plan the big man where you sick be when something happen the life for you. Be plan the time with a you me no plan good to make a decision for you me or you me rush to make a decision. Plan the time now you me stop make a more wrong decision everyone. Yeah. Where you me regret be you me late you me make a decision finish.
1: Now on that note planning, I mean, when something, when you need to go to the right decision, do you think experience to have play one part with Lucia.
2: Yes, thank you. But you look one plat talk with Alem say time you face same challenge, but you come more wise. No one wiser money talema from before you know plan blow make a more decision. You start making more decision yeah. But you look say every time only wrong. But along the way time where you stop you face one challenge pagan after you think and I say first time me been pass low road yeah. Nah yeah, but me must try and pass low narrow road yeah. So by the time you make him you face him challenges or you go through all experiences, by me help him you blow by low future again by you say okay nah yeah, but me no more make him was him I'm first time. For first time me make him kind fascinating yeah, now after me end up low one place all same. So you serve a wise now blow make a one right decision, Lord future blow you. So full up time by you are more money tell say. You go through a lot of challenges, make him you come more wise. Maybe you've been stopped a lot of family life. You got one boyfriend or one girlfriend. You've been stuck with him after you look, say, no, time when you two will separate. And yeah, you think no, no, before me rush, but make a decision, no mania, me disobey all parents, but me, but this time. But me must obey parents, but me, you wise now, but make a decision. Me been fellow, but you talk to me. Mimi no been listen. So now yeah, time all family blow me only talk, but me listen now. So time me listen. Me look said slowly, one way Mr. Wanda achieve, Mr. Kam better, Mr. Kam good. Koko, but you start achieve money when you want them achieve.
1: True to my son, very, very important place. And all young people, all couples, you start listening to him, some very important point place. Also, we tell him this. We can highlight him by the challenges we face him, and me at the more wise and experienced.
2: Mm-hmm.
1: And by can all time we can tell him, say, as we mention him, all time, I mean, since all time we have me meeting you, we make a one rush decision. Look, you know, at time where you plan, where you think, where you look, see, soon you need to make one decision, however, by saving one life or me very critical time, yeah. By first something when you say karam wise or pack up him to make help you make him decision but yeah you look like pack the experience for you all experience for you come. And one another something me not only experience but experience for parents or all family so make you supposed to run from that a little you and them at one
2: no say me na italem me touch as well me want to tell all parents play me but him to harem sometime but little him say you know make him all same. But you call same, you save end up all same. From no more say, okay, you've been making all mistakes, lo possible, geta ya. That's why. Only looks like say, rotia, where you doing to start for lena. Rotia, by go by end up all same. From geta, you've been go through lembe. Mistakes, lo geta ya, it teach him, geta, like I'm more wiser. That's why. Only stop talem lo yumi. And then yumi naya, we suppose we yumi bagan, yumi start with him. You me face him all challenges, yumi go through lo married life. Then by you all picnini blame you, start grow up. All bubu blame me, but you look, you miss talk lol keta bahen platalem say. You look, you must respect them all parents, or you must respect them all teacher or school. From by one day by school good, you come one man or same by save help lopem. Cut money, you save cut one good life. From no more say, you me too, you me been go through lo all experiences. Yes. That's why you miss talent. So maybe one good example where you tell them small after me one them, I don't know more.
1: But I may little negative a question for me. How now you miss have make all right decision?
2: Okay, thank you. How now blame to serve make him all right decision? We got 4 points no more blow me like blow share me. Don't let stress get a better of you. Then you stress or feel him no good. For one something, you no must make him any decision. From decision blow you yeah. By leading you go low one wrong place everyone. Sometimes you meet to feel him no good example. Papa with a mama of once a partner blame me to cheat lo you meet to by him to feel him no good, heart blame to it broke him to cry. After by him to want them, oh me go drink one cell cover, or, me go drink one me go hang around with old friend, you me sick, you me run low track, you me accident, you me dead. After decision, we him to make him to rush. From no more say, you need to feel him pain, you need to feel him no good, you need to stress. That's why you need to one them say pa yumi to go. Yumi to think say pa yumi to find happiness lo. All decision we yumi to make him. So let them yumi to no mas, let them stress or feel him no good play yumi to. Pa emi make yumi to play yumi to make one decision. So time we yumi to want them make him decision. Emi better yumi to cool down everyone. After him to serve him make him decision. Same. The team is starting one plan. Go to him tell one yes one go to him tell him say. Emi talk about him. Man we meet divorce after is the one they remarried back again. And that's suppose you want them you separate after you want them married back again. You must take him 2 or 3 years. Plus you cool down, you heal good. After you just start make one right decision. But you wise to make one right decision. But suppose we partner up you or husband blue you lego you tete after you want them say me want any money talk to me now or any woman talk to me by me. Crap me was a pami. Chusumem naplo by me start with them. Time you rush blow, you know even save lehem. You sick you start one a problem on top lo one way. You face him back end. So imo good. You let them everything you cool down good you heal back again, you come back no more after you just time again. But you wise more play, you look savvy, say no mania or woman, I'm not right person if I'm sorry, start with the man, or I'm not right man when I savvy stop with the man, I'm savvy help him. So me must take him time me heal good, me savvy make one decision. So now rap when blame them, tell him give yourself some time if possible. Take him time, blame make a decision or say me tell him. One friend, one machine blow, one mixer plus cement. I'm been one day blow last year. Time we must make Mr. prepare him. To pick up, we must think about it. I'm been one day blow last year, but after somehow, only decide them with all beginning blame, only thinking. I'm one mama where I spend blame immediate away them. So I'm not with it to love boys blame. Only stop thing is if I leave a machine the last year, only one day pay. But after no, only thing is no, buy me no pay. But this year, only thing holds, no, buy me pay. But lost time, only one day make him build him house block that too. So, I'm only pay, but straight away, only build him house, only build him house block that with him. So, only make a decision, only take him time, blow, only make a decision, blow, only carry one him, only one them achieve him. Things about your goals and value. Time you make a decision, you must think about the one name you want them achieve him. Or say, you need to tell him that, yeah? One name you want to achieve him, but you need to make a decision for them. Or you need to put one goal for him to say. The number you want to achieve him, after you need to make every decision for him to, yeah? For them one name way. Or say, maybe start looking one good example. Time you may want them, make him one maybe one program blow all mama by him to tell him say all mama only want to make a sell so by me put him low next money by low money say by me look him one all mama only carry small money or me put me one side and me blow achieve him call blow me must sell him or me carry small money me go pen pot plant and flower ready for time so you work for them every decision we buy you make him but and me towards him. One emna you want to achieve him low time. So you set him up goal blue you after all decision blue you low towards a work blue towards him goal blue you you want to achieve him. But every decision blue you throughout low all time is tackle, but you must make him all decision blue for the man one we achieve. Consider all the impossibility. You need to must look low every way how blue achieve him one name to one them. Or say me make an example all mama tali one day sell or 30 September. But you me too low full money is blocked September yeah, but you me work for them. One name you want to achieve. So you too find them every way lo achieve him something. Copem all flower I come transplant or pem all plastic, pem some pot plant. So find them every way lo make it say you save achieve him one name. One name now you want them. So he made me some point where me put them blow how by him to say make him blow make one right decision no life doing me too.
1: Thank you, Thomas. You highlight them some very important point, please. Ola good for listeners which is the listening camp. We have one longer people thinking where Lily and Mr. Trump are in the police. Mr. Trump is stressing the time you make a one decision, making sure the decision be influenced by cross for you, early emotions be more sample of factors. It true sometimes me to talk about Elias, thinking back long experience. Be. And then you think back after you not charging that person too fast for the experience. Sometimes you must take me come back to context for Maya time where you stop him now, yeah. After you make a decision, but think about no say you know let them too much or not about something that influence the decision be especially all emotions for you. From sometime time you make one decision with a cross for you can see straight. Or that you have no good and then he said you need to go. Some not have something where you know one thing in problem or by putting you the more problem. You come to another question with me when I'm some last something to consider them time you to make one decision.
2: Thank you. I think by whenever by him to consider maybe some point when me put on finish his tap and up law. Ola narawana me don't let stress get the better of you. You know, must let them stress. Also, mo you just tell them naya, no let them any naraman. You make them, he come disturb you. All decision blow you. You want you think good. Blow make them decision for you. You got one goal. Yeah, stop. Blow you and achieve him. Give yourself some time. You take them time. Blow make them decision blow you. You look lo every eye call. You look say okay, but make them all same by your right. After you look you go say consequences plan by also one them. One way me put me a goal for me about me achieve him or by me not achieve him. Things about your goals and value. Same way me tell I finish, you think about all goals for you. Every time that you make a one something, you think things same by he help me blow me achieve him goal blow me or no. Suppose we say we meet alem, suppose we one mama and stop make him stop plan blow by make a sell or time ya after by Emi one them plan blem se pa emi salem pot plan. Pe pa emi no save one by kam by talem se. You pem sam kaliko to you so ma pe you think strong se. Sos mi pem kaliko pa mi no mo pem on nara pot plan na plo pem flower. So mi ma stick lo one emwe. Mi puto mi sta prospos emi so ma. Pa nara mama to you so ma same something. After pa mi no save achieve one emwe. Mi want them achieve him. So. You take him time, you think good, your goal where you make, you put to finish up. You consider him every, all the impossibilities. Yes, also when me just tell him, talk it out, keep a diary, you got someone, only save, keep him diary, only write, only put to more plans, plan how you make him all work for you towards him goal for you after. You tell him, you ask him advice to lol nara people. Pe you ask him advice lol people where you look him say, only cat only save help him you. Pe you know me away. By you tell him lem by him it down name you. Plus you know save achieve him goal. Plus you say, me am small something thing where me save him just save consider him. Plus me save help him too. Plus make one right decision. Plus him too.
1: Thank you too much. Remind all time, Musema, Lily Hemitalem. You ask him advice, one man will serve the same. While Doctor Blem, him help him, you, Naya, you molo en. You know, say Naya, and Blem, you like a pencil, one hola, or you know, one decision way. Pay, but I'm say two hammer, so that's it. You consider one thing to do another flat. You ask him advice, him say, you need to go name to a Kilimania. Or you need to go and to make a machine later on to let the efficient blow or involve problems. So think wisely, make him sure say decision when you make you take him in the cause him any harm. You need to stop and move on when you benefits. When you know benefits or impact, you make him all right decision. The home, community, personally, the life for you, nationally.
2: Tell you. Okay, time whereby you make a one right decision by looking say by you can have confidence. Then you make a one right decision by look you fully got confidence and well narrow one by look service yes you one man way You serve make him right decision. You stand up one way. You make him after you achieve him one way. You make him so. Well, it got trust to you. That you do, you gain him confidence. So yes, one other something by me commit. You one man we serve make a decision. Now one me by you serve. Serve help to balance him life to you. By him to serve looks I say no, I may wrong. So me go may make him same by him. You know, straight time me make him same. Me look him say he me good but life will buy me when I buy me balance. Now one by him you got one better relationship, but you got one good flower relationship. And that you make a right decision, but you look say people only say respect him you, only save come support him you, only happy lo you are, only glad mo you do you say you happy and tamo you achieve my goal blue you. By looks everyone by happy. Full family play by happy. By only you make up one good flower relationship, by me live good. There are no feelings of regret. But you never regret that you make a right decision. Remember I never got regret feeling blood regret, yeah. By no got no more lo you by you one happy person. By you say, oh man, you make a right decision. By you no save feeling no good. But you always one happy man, bro. You make him. You always make him right decision. Lo life to you. Also when me tell him, Mister, make example of that flakela. Suppose we kelia by him, he go he put him call blame. Say man, they got one happy home. Once we him, make him all thing with him to share and finish. Then we him choose one right one. By looks it, to play happy, and then try to play happy. Family blood to play happy. All beginning blood to play happy. All relatives, all parents, probably happy, and then everyone, community, probably happy. Run. But suppose we, to play, Emmy make one wrong choice. We start with the one boy way. To play fight, to play row, boy drink. After him too, you must have help. Plan tell him all situation. But to play him too rough. By full family, probably no happy. All picking him, probably face all consequences. Play him. All parents play me, probably worry. All sickness, he come and up. And by one is have end up hospital or is end up lo prison. So time we kelia I mean make one right decision blame by everyone by happy by no benefit him you no more by him benefit him full family community play you meet church where you meet to call him more everyone by me happy lo please block by you happy from say you make one right decision blame.
1: Now you meet to stop a kohete restaurant with me too. Lili ala towalo elang family support services and stop yet with them. You mean to come and story and with me? Lili, you're right.
2: Yes, thank you.
1: And yes, me too stop and them story and with me. So you mention him. You meet to still start about it. Topic with me making the right decision. Now, how now? But me sabe, someone man or woman. How no pa mi sabi sa bus decision mo mi take him mi right or wrong? May dim to that small level is you sabi kam lo explain him more about him.
2: Thank you. But you sabi how I say you make a right decision or wrong time when you spend them time to reflect back lo all values to you or one name where you been make him. But you sabi na say oh mi make him lo say wrong mi make him lo say right. Time to make a one wrong decision. By me to look save no more say by me to no achieve him goal. I say when me stop close story and him to you are me stop talk about goal. They put to goal you walk from you make a decision blue for them. One way you put them look goal blue you so. Then when you look him say you no achieve him goal blue, you make him you mean him say you make a some wrong decision some place, huh? You make it say you no achieve him. Also ma Mama we meet alem say suppose we me want them salem flower law end of September. Manish plus September by emi every small money we collect them must spend pot plant, plastic blue flower, plant and flower. We wash them all flower play him. He look at them put blow all snail or one emoli no kai. Blow make it say is have achieve ma all nice flower law and blow September blame me save make him one good money blame. But suppose we have no start washing flower. He make one right wrong decision now. Flower blame but it. Suppose we rain ino cut by flower by litia after by hemino masave. Or emino ikare mani be ino kopem new pot plant by hemino se cut in a flower please save salem good plowini one good money blehem. So you make a say no achieve him any goal or goal blehem with emi putum blem salem flower. So me all example when me save putuma. The time when you and me make a one right decision. By it looks it by achieving money where me want them. I want them planting flower blow. I sell them lo end blow September. By look lo end blow September by caramel flower plant by me smile with them. I call place blow sell. By look say sell them all nice flower plant and by me happy with it from by me winning good money. The time when me make all wrong decision by me no save achieving all nice flower plant. By him, no save achieve him all nice flower, or by him, no say salem all flower, or by him, no even win him one money. Play him so. Then when me make him, you me make a wrong decision by him to no more him to look save. The sposo you me make a right decision by him to happy lo and blame. Thank you.
1: Thank you, Thomas. You where you start listening, you haram talk to flow. Lily, I'm italo no more same. By you save. But you save say you make him right or wrong decision, for left fruit will work for you. Now you tell him say anything about that. One talk to Bible and tell him say also maybe talk to several prophets or put flag or prophets or man or seven for Jesus. They say but you save or him that person by the fruit of the work, which
2: em is when we that's more of less. One na ratok tok Madeline we you tell say by you reap him one em where you sow him that you make one good something by you reap him good by you make one rapid something by you reap him bad something no more after one all of la palista tell say that you plant a mango orange aranis plant anyway suppose you plant him aranis planiwa ba yuka kai sweet aranis planiwa bespos we you plane one kon kon one ya all one mola mancha mandre ne weli kon kon osem ba ile man ba you ripim kon kon one ya so ba you no save plane me me awe sit ple me kon kon one ba yuka kai aranis planiwa no ba you must plane 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
1: And make true to my son, you will stop and listen again. And me take me call some the relationship limit. And you want the man and woman or man will respect you, respect the first place. You want the beginning of you, and me empowered, you some empowered house people. So you want to say, boy, maybe if I pick one by the killing woman, play him by him, one good respect for boy, you will say man in the house, you so like a step. Okay, let me by him, one care, probably. By people only look up to him, even though he was young, but he looks at him. And he also said, you mama, you son first step, you him. And he come back to me, everyone. Well, workplace, we need to every place. So, thank you to my Lily, you said, I come block. Give him a good flat talk, Savia, or wise talk, or him, Savia, help him. Now, go ahead, lo. I mean, to succumb the end of the story and bring me to the place, yeah? I suppose you said, I come to give him one summary when you come to run him up a story and bring me to.
2: Thank you to Masa Madeline. Wrong decision with the right decision, you may everyone, you may stop go through lema. Sometimes you may make a wrong decision, sometimes you may make a wrong decision. But remember no more, so me want them summarize them no more. So every decision and choices made have consequences on individuals and others. So every decision, more every choices where you may to stop making. He always got consequences play him. Lo individual, lo you me one, more or nara one two, also me into talema. You plan him seeds, planis, planiwa, pa you kakai sweet or aranis planiwa. So if you plan him mango, you kakai mango. So every decision, more choices for him to make him, he always got consequences. Her career is important, but career choice can influence how you live your life. Okay. Number one, your marriage partner could not be a surprise or an accident, but a well thought out choice you have to make. So, marriage e me a lebe seta le se lo set lo marriage blue me too or is marriage partner blue me too hemino should be one surprise blue me too or one accident by say no mimi hai mi surprise lo mania se yo le se mia o ya at mi sta with me by accident no mo sim you can blow regret after you tell him talk ya e mi must be someone with by you me to think good le him by me to cut before you me to stop making choice play me to by him to think good le man also small steps we you me to be putum tete you putum call you ask him information collect the more information to help him you after you make him decision blue you and then you sit down back na you make him evaluation lol decision blue say oh me make one good decision or me make one wrong decision na rawane mitalem children a blessing but have children is a choice blessing all beginning you all blessing blue you me people you me to cut beginning me e make me one choice blue me to it must be all decision where you to by him to must sit down him to make him but he may not just come also after him to think regret and then him to make him all picking in where him to no make him all good like decision you may sick be see me got bail you may sick some all in no me no under you got bail you may kill him or but he may give him all picking in here for you may no plan le him or can something also so remember say picking in here me all blessing. You miss a cat hamas 2, 3, 4, 5 pikinini. Pe all pikinini blue you me too, by him too must make him choice. Lem you way you know cat pikinini yet. You start listening, you make him good decision blue. You know make a same mistake when me fly pin make him finish. Parenting is commitment to a choice made by a married couple. Parenting? The him too are parenting in si cat pikinini inside. Parenting is commitment to a choice made by a married couple. Blo become one parent or blo make a one commitment inside lo one a parent blo make a commitment blo make a one commitment inside lo parenting emi one choice where two fla couple si must make them together. So when I come back lo narapon we mitale finish se pikinini emi blessing pe choice emi blo him to yana blo him to cut or pikinini or him to wait first time for him to not ready yet for him to not cut enough money yet or him to just a walk him to not cut house yet or him to not cut money yet blo pem napkin or taipa emi all choices so him to must make him decision blo him to live and individual choices can affect him

0: stage. I mean, same. Every decision we have to start making naya, maybe lo relationship, boyfriend mo girlfriend, or liang fly, you will stop thinking blockado on boyfriend, you will start thinking blockado on girlfriend. You make a one right decision play you naya. Me fly stop talent, me from no more say, me fly been making mistakes for life, you know, me say me fly all perfect parent. But from me fly, he been make a plan the mistakes for life. That's why me fly stop talent blow. Help him you fly, blow you fly no more. Make a same mistake. So make a right decision now, yeah. Blow you save a cut one good fly happy marriage lo future blow you. Mo pay you save happy lo rest of your life. Suppose you make a one wrong choice now, yeah, or one wrong decision blow you. But you save live with them guilt more regret. But you regret the man. Me no should start with the woman no more. Me no should start with the man no more. But like at fight every time. So remember, say all choices we make him or decision we make him now, yeah. But Emmy save. But Emmy give him you one good flaw something, or by Emmy bring him one rubbish something lo like. Take time in decision processing before making choices. Take him time blue you. You look good. You think good lehem before you make him one choice for you. So you remember, every decision we him to make him, he always got consequences plan. So me like blow and the same. You think good before you make him all choices for you. Time you choose right or you make him right decision, but you got him good for something result plan. But you achieve him goal for you. Better way you make a more wrong decision, but you know save, but you know save achieve money more you want it. So you remember talk with me to like talent. Suppose where you plan them one good seed, but you reap him one good fruit. Suppose where you plan them one bad seed, but you reap him one no good or one bad fruit your life for you. So my name is Small Samari. When me like to share and blame help him you me too. How to make him right decision, more avoid them wrong decision. Thank you, Thomas.
1: 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And instead, we fix him, we address him one more good flower. Because one hour of time, continue to stop by listening again, and you meet in Chiwana is plan about a place.
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Na isla music label sahmi man Africa namba mama and yes time check lo studio mi 6 minutes just up leko 10 o'clock and forget mi katwan na marine warning mi stop yet mi issue pa fano to meteorology mo chi has its department marine warning over long southern waters north easterly wind blowing 21 knots 25 north with rough surf 2.5 meters. All sea travelers mariners only urchumota or urchum yumi blimi consider safety actions all sem from all we nearly save producible dangerous wave conditions. We have me save be dangerous small port, small vessels, small people we advise to take extra care and always listen to media outlet for latest more related warning. So they go take note lehem pass some information blimi stop safe all time you may not think nothing all kind. Important to save also we have come to save life blow you me go ahead with the music we me to and no long time you me to kick off long thank you sir program play you me.

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0: You know me, Pastor Blo Checha. 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He mi kam tell him out one thing thing blo him blo church last Sunday. 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He mi tell him say ino kut lo one papa he kill him no kut pikin ini blem. He thinks say one man he got right blo tell him out lo one narafla man way way he mi suppose blo treat him all pikin ini blem. He no straight nothing. He mi bin tell him say good book where he mi Bible. Hem now hemi tell him out say he mi no mas kill him all man. Be hemi walk blo yumi all papa blo teach him all pikin ini blo yumi. But you meet him or get out someone. You must kill him or get out. No more now. You know that narfla way. Pastor Thomas too, I've been killing pig in any blem. I've been telling him straight to me. After him, he stop him time where he looks at us, a boy blem, he hate him from all kill where he stop cousin. Boy blem, he knows him. Miss have kill him, him go go, but he love him yet. And that blem, yeah? My name been talk to me from woman blem. Him been telling him, say me now, me stop killing him. Moi no stretch say one big man lo checha is stop make emotion. Close up mi kirat mo be mi holem tight me. 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
1: On something we hem mi make it, on flower, on animal. La mata se a this man amas. The Papa God.
0: Mata!
2: Henry, you make me sick, we?
0: You been telling me about Pastor Thomas and me stop killing you?
2: No, too.
0: But how do you know?
2: I tell him true, I not tell him something to learn.
0: Ah, I blew you.
2: Oh, yes. He me been asking how now me been kasem plakaya.
0: Mo good, you go stop the house kasem time where I come good.
2: Stop the house? Maybe me can't walk the walk in here.
0: You know, and them say, man only talk about life limit.
2: Suppose you no been fighting face for me.
0: Go back to the house now, woman.
2: Pa, Miko. Papa, you ask him, Nancy Block, clean up church tomorrow.
0: I mean, no more make him. My name is that make him cross too much. You know, business blame too.
3: You by her and a good suppose a man is out, you sat too stupid, really.
4: Me no one cry, baby, or son, David.
5: You know, I'll cry, baby.
3: Oh, enough. Boy, me go ahead and answer my question. Huh? When I know him, I give you her no good.
4: Me too, me no like him, time when man is not rubbish to talk to me. But one when me hate him, when me hate him.
5: Then with daddy, please, that we be in the house.
4: Time with daddy, kill your mommy.
5: Man, I'm post for the house. I must kill the woman, supposed to wear me stuff all the time.
4: Oh, you are a son of supposed with daddy, please, to kill your mommy, blue.
5: I'm all right, no more.
4: You know what, when something was shaming you are no good, huh, Willy?
5: No, okay.
4: Also, name Louis Terrence. You got any something which shaming you are no good?
3: Me no clap time when.
4: One name. Let go of me, talk to.
3: Someone let's attach in a good old girl. Must I boil a school net too?
5: Old girl only like a Sandia now.
3: Only no like it?
6: But me came 5 more minutes, Livla. 5 minutes no more.
4: Ale, you me go the next question. Why not be me harassing me save stuff?
5: Every place, you know, got one man is I make him any rubbish something for me.
4: Me been punch a fish blue,
5: but you know, so I make him pack again. That he blue block him you, and me kill him you from penis.
4: You know, that I'm safe time, Mr. School Nati. Me afraid to test with one you've let it take, if you leave me.
5: From you, Satet.
4: Sarah!
3: You know what, really, Willie David? Something no school is, but a thing blue me all beginning. It true. You me safe is double house.
4: Me know, I'm safe nothing. Time with that, he's with me.
5: Emmy, we've been, you know, good.
4: Willie, you one kind boy, where you transition on a little bit?
5: You think, say, you yes,
3: Enough, Willie. Why you mean, move, we got a next question. Why you mean, tell him about something we start worrying from the whole street?
4: Mommy, mo daddy. But me no shave tell him one something, nothing, not a deep one.
3: But also, one I'm not a teacher. Also, Mrs. Karaya. Why you mean, shave tell him about any something, no, here?
5: No.
6: Close up, you me finish now, Olgeta.
3: Hey, last question. When I can something is that make you clap?
4: Good for la kakai.
5: Big bell.
4: Mr. Talema, you think you me one more?
5: You want big bell.
6: Willie, stop quiet now, yeah. But you me come back to the topic tomorrow. You've like everyone is have to go back to the house now. Willie, you come to place here. You know, so when I'm kind of fast, you know, listen to me, you heard him. All friend blue, all you know, so when I'm good work, Olgeta, nothing. But you go cut them grass outside the next 30 minutes.
5: But Mrs. Grass.
6: I'll let go cut them grass. Go.
3: Mrs. Grass, I'm going to really stress. We're glad to be glad.
7: Andy, you saw one at home.
3: What name?
7: You saw Chinese big one.
3: Chinese? Me? You saw Chinese with one name?
7: You know, must have to cross to me or kill me or something before.
3: You've been helping me time when we've been having no good. You want good luck in.
7: Thank you, Ham.
5: Ham, there is.
3: Oh, it's like I don't good for the day of school.
7: Oh, yes.
8: What did me happen?
7: Listen, Mrs. Gara, have me interesting, Mommy. Have me been asking four questions, let me fella? Lancer and Lulus must not grow.
3: All questions aside, the one.
7: Why did me make a yumi or beginning in Haran no good?
3: After? Do you have been telling one? Me no like him that way, Daddy kill you, Mommy. Ham, Daddy.
0: Siap talawan ya, Ham?
3: No got something, Tati.
0: Di harem you talk. Tali maut na, you know, Fred. Tali matar ya, boy.
3: Teacher, me ask him if la al pigin ini, wane we stop make him if la harem no good. Mi bin talem se, mi no like him time where you kill him, Mami.
0: You bin talem out talk ya, lo teacher?
3: No got, Tati. He mi talem out lo mi vla tri ni mo.
0: Mi no stop kill him, Mami, blio. It stop happen one time, no. Time where he mi no stop listen lo mi. Mata, you stop twisting ting-ting, don't pick me out too much.
6: He me stala ma ting-ting bila he moana mo, Henry.
3: Mami never been tala one something lo me nothing. Me tula stop haram time we stop killing him. Me look, I blame too.
0: Me stop killing you with a mami blame you one time blo teach you to hola. You kase me me ham. You kase me one way me satalem.
9: You got full of book, Blomage, Mr. Fred.
10: Yeah, perhaps you don't know of a less low class, Blom.
9: You been teach where before?
10: Not said Island. Perhaps you don't know where only started no more. You got one, he pass him exam nothing.
9: Some man only thinks he me fault, you me all teach at time where beginning in no pass him exam.
10: All parents all know them looks of a sports all beginning because they all got head on. We been work hard from trying to teach him all that. But only no got someone standing nothing.
9: Full of beginning in low school, only try hard. Only got head too.
10: True. But me looking a long time. First group me body got one test tomorrow.
9: Tomorrow?
10: Yes. Only must learn him ever something when me been writing on the blackboard. But me make a more that looks like say you must work hard long pass him exam no end of yaya.
9: Yes, but you try me encourage him a little bit?
10: Mrs. Karai, me himself help not treat him all being here.
0: Thank you from Kakaya where you now you make a micro good, Papa. Thank you too much. You give him kakaya, lo mifla, lo make him booty, healthy, more strong. Thank you, lo make him say mifla all family, stop together one place. Why you help him mifla, lo stop good together all time. Love him mifla all time, mo accept him say strong discipline, him part lo family life. Lo name lo boy blue Jesus. Amen.
11: Amen.
0: Ham, you tell him amen.
3: We tell him finish that.
0: Me no harm you nothing.
3: Yeah, kakaya please daddy.
0: You think say me no got right lo discipline in family blue me, Ham?
3: Henry. There is Ham, yeah, kakai pli tula.
0: You want to say thing blue you Ham. I mean no cross, me stop asking no more. You think say me or say Papa, me no got right lo discipline in family blue me.
3: Me no want to kakai, but me go sleep. You must kakai.
0: Stop quiet Ham. Answer the question blue me.
3: Me tie tati, Henry, please.
0: Ale, go sleep.
3: But I'm hungry.
0: I'm telling say me want to sleep. Look how me go woman. Pag hindi kakalukot lang kakaya, ito po yan inoante.
12: Ham, may kare kakaya bali ka. Ham, wana mi wrong?
3: Mi hate him o mi hate him.
12: You not alam mo sam.
3: Hemi ting sam yung rat naman, sapos we mi kili mami.
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2: Ista wak patol sem fro?
0: Ista ting ting ya?
2: Ista ting patuan em?
0: Boy blue into. Hemi no like me?
2: No, ino true tu.
0: Look save mata.
2: You no must cross with them hem.
0: You want good for la papa? To for la pikini ne only school. Ista make them every something we want them. Ista kill them yes. Hemi kill them from where me love them. Because you have no same out straight road them.
2: Yes.
0: But one woman.
2: Now I got on something.
0: Tell them out ting ting blue. Me less leave la. From one no, you know say tell them out straight ting ting blue.
2: But from where you start making me fried.
0: I mean no make one something, nothing blue matter.
2: Okay. How many been tell them say me no like it time you start killing me. You start making me arm no good. You know, I'm going to la fashion, Henry. But me, I'm not like the way we used to be, ma'am. That way you cross, you don't have control of me or nothing.
0: You know, true woman.
2: Okay, you know, ask me to talk to you on the harem. Let me sleep now. Good night.
0: Mata, me harem you. We used to get a man. Me don't have a man. No, what? Ham! Ham!
4: Oh, one em tati.
0: Wale tok tok otemi.
4: Tok tok otemi from?
0: You want to blame me from where me stop killing you? Suppose you got one pikinini. Well, pikinini I make one rap you something. Why you make one emblem? Try and tell him lemi.
4: I'm story with him. I'm explain him lem. From him na fascine him no good.
0: After? Suppose we have no follow him tok tok blue. Why you make one?
4: I'm asking him for him now. I'm not following him to talk to me.
0: Why you talk to me?
4: Suppose we have no under army. I'm giving him a hard work to work him.
0: Why you not killing him nothing?
4: No.
0: I'm surprised. Suppose you say I'm going to him. Alle kerap. I'm time to go to school now.
7: Him is a worry, huh?
4: Me nothing.
7: Hemi been sick last night and we've been talking about ting ting blue.
4: But Hemi no make one something. Hey, David Loe! David! Hemi got this a fish, listen.
7: You been making a little revision blue finish, David?
4: Yes, but me no say anything about one of them been learning. You no say anything about David. But it's a must kill him. You no straight. Hemi start making me fright no more. Me no fright. Me learn him every something finish. Me pa me pa sentence. You run up by the chair, Kilivla.
7: You be careful, man.
4: Stupid.
10: Okay, everyone, come inside. Come inside. Hurry up.
4: Oh, no.
7: By your right, David. Great thing about me being lame last night.
10: Okay, everyone, come sit down. Come sit down. Come sit down. Come sit down. Okay. Me and the madam, any talk. Open the more book, Kilivla. Okay, now, yeah, answer the more question, Mr. Loboja. By me, we got a more book level and long listen one time. Okay? Allez, right now, yeah. Right. You want to look like right now, yeah. Right.

0: meets one friend or family, you tell him out say one man he been spoil him or fight him. Or suppose where you one, you been cause him kind trouble all same, where you come out the story anya, or you tell him out to one man or woman where you trust them.
1: Violence or fashion lo make him trouble, and you one rabbi something. Mo you me everyone, he must work together, lo make him say all community, all is safe, stop, lo all picnic blue you me, mo all family blue you me. Tok ya emi come out lo one small back theater with them Ministry of Justice with them support lo UNICEF Pacific.